0: 9 Charlie.
1: You can show us clear where the lift is. 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

0: 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It's like commercial fire alarm, general nature. Brigada Station 26, Squad 22 and 22-9. 1400 East Lackawanna Avenue, can't pack an elephant. It's like commercial fire alarm, general nature. 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
1: Alpha.
0: 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Temperature.

0: 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Child's been located. 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
1: Did you have an alarm location for this?
0: General.
1: Alright, the command post is going to be on site Alpha, and I'll advise what I need from there.
0: Staff for command post being set up on the Alpha site.

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0: Second floor Alpha side, I couldn't copy the middle there. Available. 22-9, gonna have a crew for Camp X.

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0: I know I heard 26-6 and Ladder 26 on the road. 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

0: 266, command.
1: Go ahead, 266.
0: We're approaching just about on scene. Do you got a assignment for us?
1: Yeah, come right into the A-side, please.
2: Stand there,
1: you'll see my command vehicle.
0: 10-4.

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1: Heifer. And from 26 engine.
0: Fire 26 responding.
1: Heifer.
2: Command from the 26 engine.
3: 26 engine, can you go to door 34? That's going to be the fire panel door. I'll have them let you in. 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
2: Engine 26 copies. Can you repeat that door number one more time?
3: That's going to be door 34.
2: Copy. Engine 26 Lackawanna.
1: Go ahead.
2: You can show us responding.
1: Heifer.
4: Calling you from squad 22.
1: Squad.
4: On the way.
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1: You can tell us en route. 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
1: Go ahead.
0: Johnny, I'm calling Ladder 26.
2: Ladder, Mike.
0: When you guys get on scene, just park right behind 26-6 engine. Put your stick to the roof, please, until we just get this figured out for sure.
2: Uniform, copy that.
0: County 26 command, what other units drive on the road at this time?
1: Command, you got engine 26, rescue 26, squad 22, and ladder 26.
0: All right, 10-4. Command to the 26 rescue. Squad. Hydrant at the entrance and standby. And command to the 22 squad. I want you guys to just stand behind rescue 26 for now. 10-4.

Springfield, 49526 Knapp Road, Clark Summit, 90-year-old Mount Falls, become feeding a list assist. Davis 49526. 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Hickory Lane, Grandview Street, 2024.

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1: County, Command 26. 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
0: Parker County, any units in the back that are not on the road or on scene, you can hold. Park Command. All units not on the road or on scene for CAMPAC, you can hold. Park Command, 2025.
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1: A, affirmative.

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0: 26 to command.
1: Command, buddy.
0: We're over here. Disregard, the door was just open for us.
1: All right, I'm going to have their maintenance open the door for you. Just go in and try and get a clean reset on the alarm, would you?
0: 10-4.
2: Division 2, you're able to locate the battle alarm. Crews are going to the roof and the alarm panel. You'll advise on everything. 10-4, 20-30.

0: 26, command. Stand by. We have disabled the alarm, shut it off. The reset button is not illuminated on the channel. I was speaking to a maintenance worker here. They said that they usually wait for the worker to come in and fix it. But other than that, we have the alarm come shut off back here.
1: Alright, I copy that you have the alarm shut off. If you can just, if you guys could just try to get a clean reset on it, and let me know if you're able to.
0: 10-4.

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1: That's affirmative. We just finished everything up in here with the help of Maven.
0: All right, good luck.

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1: Go ahead.
0: There's no flames or smoke up here. There's about a 5-foot drop. If we do drop off the bucket, we don't know how we're going to get back on the bucket. Do you want us to go on the roof or come back down?
1: No, for right now, you can come back down. Action 26 is able to get a clean reset.
0: Copy. We're going to be coming back down.
1: County Command 26.
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Wyoming County, all units in the field, stand by to copy a special weather advisory. Wyoming County units in the field, National Weather Service of Binghamton has issued a flash flood warning for south central Wyoming County lasting until 11:45 p.m. Eastern. Locations included in the special weather advisory include Beaumont, south central Wyoming County. Wyoming County, all units in the field, National Weather Service of Binghamton has issued a flash flood warning for south central Wyoming County lasting until 11:45 p.m. Eastern. Locations included are Beaumont and other areas in south central Wyoming County. 2049.

you out of station 55. Standing by at their station. Lackawanna County, all police, fire, EMS in the county, the National Weather Service in Binghamton has issued a flash flood warning for southwestern Lackawanna County, including Dunmore, Old Forge, Scranton, and Moosic. Doppler radar indicating thunderstorms producing heavy rain across the warned area. Between 1 and 2 inches of rain have fallen. Additional rainfall amounts of 0.5 to 1.5 inches are possible in the warned area. Flash flooding is ongoing or expected to begin shortly. Please take precautions. Time now 20:51.

0: 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Can you repeat that?
1: One single car at the top of the KC garage. A group of individuals. Is it possible to have a patrol check? M4. Thank you. Copy that. For disregard. 717, copy that.
2: M4, did you want us to check it or was patrol going to go through it?
0: Send two guys on foot.
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Blaine County, 4CMS, Mobile 9, Tulsa Rification, Pen 13, intersection of Elk Lake Drive, Belmont Turnpike, Clinton Township. Male in his 40s, with burns to his face and arms. May firework. Blaine County, 4CMS, Mobile 9, Tulsa Rification, Pen 13, intersection of Elk Lake Drive, Belmont Turnpike, Clinton Township. 51-year-old male, burns to his face and arms, running firework. 2136.

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0: Wayne 418, we're on the way.
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0: Okay.

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0: Right, rescue 31. You guys survived that last blast? 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
1: I'm in for you.
0: If you want to fly forward a little bit, you can just shine some light for him.

934 Sanderson Avenue. In Scranton, Department A Alpha. 21-year-old female, controlled vaginal bleed. Send number 5, 934 Sanderson Avenue in Scranton, Department A Alpha. 21-year-old female, uncontrolled vaginal bleed. 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

Susquehanna County to Thompson EMS, Barnes EMS for ALS. Respond 18849, State Route 92, Jackson Township, Cross Streets, Pages Road, and Bowman's Road for 79-year-old female. Short of breath, weakness, ALS priority. Respond EMS officer 2159.

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1: 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She does have COPD. They are requesting Barnes, and they did not have an inhaler, but she is sitting up.
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0: 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Be advised, the patient does have COPD. She is sitting up, does not have an inhaler, and short of breath and weakness. 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

21-9-1013. 518 First Street in Einan, UCP residence. 83-year-old male lethargic. Lackawanna County, 21-9-1013. 518 First Street in Einan, UCP of NEPA. 83-year-old male lethargic. 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

0: Bombard 2, Kent Township, 112 Owens Road, downwired blown transformer. Bombard 2, Kent Township, 112 Owens Road, blown transformer, downwire. Eli Fire 3, Kent 4, I know you're responding, 2215.
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0: 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I don't know if any entrapment. 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For reported structure fire, explosions and fireworks, unknown entrapment, fire ground 3 for operation 2232.
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Chief, multiple calls on it. It's going to be a trailer on fire with fireworks. Did you keep from a residence? I don't know if anyone's trapped or injured.

Tanker 6, standby. Unknown chief. That last name was provided, though, from different caller. Task Force 2234. And PSP and EMA was advised. EMA 1's responding. White County 13, Tanker 6. Tanker 6 with 3, 2234.

Wayne County 32, Chief. Trailer that was being pulled by a truck. Tap 4, we'll hold off on a tanker task force. 2235 EMA and state police are advised. It is 50 feet from a resident. Our hold zone 2235. Responding with 5-2235. 32 Deputy.

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0: Opportunity Station 61, Chief in car. Press the police, Fallbrook Road, area Crystal Lake Road. Cell Township, for the tree down blocking the roadway. Oh, Opportunity Station 61, Chief in car. Request the police, Fallbrook Road, area of Crystal Lake Road, Fell Township, the tree down blocking the roadway. 2237, operations on Orange.
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Repeating. 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

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I can't see. Heard dumpster fire, 50 feet from the structure. Repeating. 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I can't see. Heard dumpster fire, 50 feet from the structure. 2258.

0: Wayne County requesting to respond. 31 Barry Watson Way, Preston Township. Cross Streets Dead End and Crosstown Highway for a dumpster fire 50 feet from a structure. Respond on Fire Ops 2301.
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0: Quick, any company 3. Engine 1 utility, second tone. 31 Barry Watson Way, Preston Township. I can't see. For dumpster fire, 50 feet from the structure. Second tone, caller requests no lights or sirens. 2303 grip.
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0: White County 670 and last known for navigation. 92 Mutual Aid 6AQR 1-8, Chaffron Road, Gretchen Drive, Lake Township, Chris of Blueberry Lane, Silkman's Road, 87-year-old male fall victim uninjured. Repeat it. White County 670 MS, known for notification. 10-2 Mutual Aid 6AQR 1-8, Chaffron Drive, Lake Township, Chris of Blueberry Lane, Silkman's Road, 87-year-old male fall victim uninjured. 2307. Can I come to you?
1: Roadway 2307.

0: Wyoming County's all fleet units, stand by for a special weather statement. National Weather Service in Binghamton has extended the flash flood warning for south central Wyoming County until 1:45 a.m. Eastern Time. Location source includes Beaumont. Wyoming County's off-field unit, stand by for a special weather statement. National Weather Service in Binghamton has extended the flash flood warning in south central Wyoming County until 1:45 a.m. Eastern. Location source includes Beaumont. 23 CMS.
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1: The field standby for a weather announcement from the National Weather Service in Binghamton. Lackawanna County Agents in the Field, the National Weather Service has issued a flash flood warning for Lackawanna County until 2 a.m. Radar indicated thunderstorms producing heavy rain is expected across the warned area. Flash flooding is ongoing. We're expected to begin shortly. Locations experiencing flash flooding include Scranton, Stonemore, Oliphant, Moscow, as well as other North Pocono regions.

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Lackawanna County, 219-519-106. 363rd Street, Enid, between Church and Silly Drive. 72-year-old female, difficulty in breathing. 2332, operate on blue.

0: 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Tadsworth.
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0: Go ahead.
1: I just want to confirm the initial five that were being held over onto this special detail. Are they on the road now or just continuing the detail for a little bit longer?
0: You're breathing. 23.

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1: Comp Center 5 Alaska.
0: Go ahead.
1: I just want to confirm the initial five that were being held over on to this special detail. Are they on the road now or just continuing the detail for a little bit longer? Is it just the five that are still down there? I was actually going to have you call in to confirm. 21-8
0: is gone, 21-9 is out.
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1: For motor vehicle crash, I have one patient with chest pains. Dakota County, Penn 14 with a rescue, 1602 Pittston Avenue. For two car crash, one patient with chest pains. 0004, operate on blue.

Come center, 41. Where you on? Responding. Alpha might are at 3 to 4 inches of water inside of her palm. The power came back on her, so it's no longer working.

Cop Center, Penn 69, respondent stage at the request of police, Keystone Court and Legion Drive in Dunmore. Patient eval, stemming from a fight that was happening. Lackawanna County, Penn 69, respondent stage at the request of police, intersection of Keystone Court and Legion Drive in Dunmore. Patient eval, stemming from a fight that occurred there. Time now is 0009. 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
1: 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Richard, you're on scene.

County, Penn 14. Request of police, 1600 block of Prospect Avenue for males on a roadway. Penn 14, 1600 block of Prospect Avenue. The police, a male down the roadway. 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

At 14. Good. You can go back in, apparently. He tripped and fell. Took a second. Now he's on his way.

Lackawanna County, 559 at 1013, respond 66 2nd Street in Goldsboro. 47-year-old male, difficulty breathing and vomiting. 559 at 1013, respond 66 2nd Street in Goldsboro. 47-year-old male, difficulty breathing and vomiting. Cross streets are a dead end and cross street. Dispatch time 0038, should operate on blue.

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Dakota County, pin number 5, sheets on Mount Pleasant Drive for a 41-year-old female, difficulty breathing. Repeating. Pin 5, sheets on Mount Pleasant Drive, 41-year-old female, difficulty breathing. 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

Town Center, Pen 14, 307 North Fillmore Avenue. Assist police on scene. A male patient. Possible stab wound to the wrist. Repeating. Town Center, Pen 14. Respond out to 307 North Fillmore Avenue. Police on scene requesting EMS for a male with a possible stab wound to the wrist. 122, go to book.

Here, I'm Ben 14. Ain't it Lafayette, North Fillmore? Okay.

Lakehart Central, 1152 Lakeland Drive, WLE. 76-year-old female fall victim being listed. Wayne County, Penn 2, 1152 Lakeland Drive, WLE. 76-year-old female fall victim being listed. Cross streets Mockingbird Lane and Mockingbird Lane, 143.

they've been to. You're responding 146. We couldn't get a hold of security. Looks like it's off the west gate.

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Blackwood Economy, 409, respond, 400 Bedford Street at Bedford Towers, apartment 613. 80-year-old female fall victim with a back injury. Blackwood County, 400 Bedford Street to Bedford Towers, apartment 613. 80-year-old female fall victim with a back injury. Powell Avenue Center, 207, operate on blue.

Lackawanna County, Pen 13, 57 East Parker Street, apartment 505 in the city. For a 31-year-old female with chest pains, repeating. Pen 13, respond 57 East Parker Street, Scranton's North End, apartment 505. The 31-year-old female with chest pain, cross streets are Hermans Avenue, North Main Avenue, West Parker Street, 215. Go to book.

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0: Okay, I have wires arcing on Kneeling Road. I have a pole number for you. It's going to be 77567 November 4187. The wires are still intact at this time.

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Captain 157, flight Bushway, 33 on wire, 33 rescue wheeler, crossing

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1: 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Teleported a tree just came down, hanging over the wires. 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

out there.

Comm Center 411. 411. Hey, support one of my setups to be clear about the road. Also, if you could advise PennDOT, we have a flooding condition on the Lakes Road in the area of 729, with Corson Road being at crossroads. We have put some cones out to warn traffic. Kristen. Company.

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He's just going to turn the generator off to clear. Available 307.

Susquehanna County 2, New Milford Fire. Respond 207 Bailey Road, New Milford Township. Crossroads of State Route 492 and a dead end for trees down on a wire blocking the roadway, also on top of a car. Susquehanna County 2, New Milford Fire. Respond 207 Bailey Road, New Milford Township. Crossroads of State Route 492 and a dead end for tree down, wires blocking the roadway, also on a car. Operate on ground one. Units respond on fire ops 0314.

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Susquehanna County to New Milford Fire. Second tones, Hartford Fire to cover the call. Respond 207 Bailey Road, New Milford Township, Cross Street, State Route 492 and Dead End for tree down on wires blocking the roadway. Susquehanna County to New Milford Fire, second tones, Hartford Fire to cover the call. Respond 207 Bailey Road, New Milford Township, Cross Street, State Route 492 and Dead End for tree down block on wires blocking the roadway. Operator on ground one, respond on fire ops 0321.

Mike Atacata, Yuma, Mountain Location, 32 left, Mutual 8, Penn 2. 145 Cottage Street, Homestead Borough, Mercer, Riverside Drive. 31-year-old male, chest pain, diaphragmatic. Repeating. Mike Atacata, Yuma, Mountain Location, 32 left, Mutual 8, Penn 2. 145 Cottage Street, Homestead Borough, Mercer, Riverside Drive. 31-year-old male, chest pain, diaphragmatic. 324.

Susquehanna County to Harford Fire, second tones. Great Bend Fire to respond, 207 Bailey Road, New Milford Township. Cross streets of State Route 492 and a dead end for a tree down on wires and a car blocking the roadway. Susquehanna County, second tones, Harford Fire, Great Bend Fire, respond, 207 Bailey Road, New Milford Township, cross streets of State Route 492 and a dead end for trees down on a wire, on a car, blocking the roadway. Units operate on ground one, respond on fire ops 0327.

Boy, County 33 and Best, second tone, mutually for Cottage. 145 Cottage Street, Holmesville Borough, Crosby Riverside Drive. 31-year-old male, chest pain, diaphoretic, second tone, 329.

Susquehanna County to Grapevine Fire, second tones. United Fire to respond, 207 Bailey Road, New Milford Township. Crossroads of State Route 492 and a dead end for trees down on wires and a car blocking the roadway. Susquehanna County to Grapevine Fire, second tones. United Fire to respond, 207 Bailey Road, New Milford Township. Crossroads of State Route 492 and a dead end for trees down on wires and a car blocking the roadway. Units operate on ground one. Respond on fire ops 0333.

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1: Susquehanna County, Juneau, Milford Brush.
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1: In Milford Brush, just an update. Caller stated she did walk down the road from her address, stated she did see wires. They were not blocking the roadway at that time. The tree on the car is blocking the roadway at 207 Bailey Road.
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0: 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I got another member headed POV to that location. We are not going to respond to the truck. I'm going to keep them in town, and the other two of us will head over to help New Milford Brush.
1: Okay, United 11, you're going to be continuing in, and you have POV from another member, 0346.

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0: 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Receiving EMS available, 351.
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0: 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There's still the question of the line that's down here. We're going to get you a pole number and they'll call you with it.
1: Okay, United 11, you're going to be on scene. The tree is off the car, still questioning what line, and you call with a pole number 0401.

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1: Hey, Milford Brush, go ahead.
0: I have a pole number when you're ready.
1: Go ahead with the pole number.
0: Over 400 B54.
1: For the pole number, it's going to be 4 as in November 400 Bravo 54.
0: Yes.
1: Okay, 10-4. Did you happen to know who that would be?
0: Frontier.
1: Frontier 10-4, thank you, 0404.

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1: Nemo for Brush County.
2: Nemo for Brush, go ahead.
1: Just so you're aware, this is the main power line for the road also.
2: Okay, made aware that it is the main power line for the road. We're reaching out to Frontier now.
3: Yeah, 11 County. Okay, just to help New Milford brush out a little bit. Power is out in this area. It was hanging from one of those poles. Now it says Frontier on it, but it's probably a 10 lek up in here.
4: The power is out in the area. It's hanging from one of the poles. It says Frontier, but it's probably Penelec up in the area.

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1: Delaware Township, 238 Mountain Lake Drive. For storm damage, tree down on the house. Hey, while they're

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1: Responding 424, 23 Mountain Lake Drive. Call reported a tree came down on this house and the neighbor's house. Possibly went through. He is not injured. Unknown condition on the neighbor's. He has not gotten
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responding to him. 3104 York Court, Salt Creek. Caller said the power came back in home. She didn't smoke in her basement. She didn't smoke coming to the upstairs. She was told to evacuate.

0: 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Lehman Township, 3104 York Court, Salt Creek Bridge, structure fire, smoke division. 24, engine 5 ladder, tanker 5, tanker 6, 32 rescue is a red. 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
3: me. Reese, you just got off the phone with the security gate stating his neighbor's house at 240 Mountain Lake Drive was the other one struck. They are trapped inside, cannot open the doors. Possibly just one adult with three children. Did not report any injuries.
2: Where is it?
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Lackawanna County, 519 Squad 51 and 9 Charlie, respond at number 40 Hemlock Street. Go to the side door for a 75-year-old male, difficulty breathing. Repeating. Lackawanna County, 5199 Charlie and Squad 51, 40 Hemlock Street. The side door for a 75-year-old male, difficulty breathing. Greenfield is your cross street, 441 your time. 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

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Crashes off Arrowhead Circle, Pine Grove Road. Gray seal alarm sounding, zone 13, first floor. Repeat it. White County Company 23, 125 Arrowhead Drive in Panther Lake. Crashes off Arrowhead Circle, Pine Grove Road. Seal alarm sounding, zone 13, first floor. 456.

Sacramento County, 269 Penn 14, 198 Stanko Drive. And all, 99-year-old female, low O2 levels, also weakness. Sacramento County, 269 Penn 14, 198 Stanko Drive, and all, 99-year-old female, low O2 levels and weakness. 0500, operate on blue.

Captain, 26-9 Sector, question your 26, 10BL1, 198 Sanko Drive in Oliphant for 99-year-old female, low oxygen levels and weak. 26-9 Sector, question your 26, 10BL1, 198 Sanko Drive, 99-year-old female, low oxygen levels, 507, blue.

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1: Is your 9.

Mike Wack, 93, Pen 18, 120 Broadhead Street, Old Forge, 96-year-old male, difficulty in breathing. Gwinnett County, Pen 93, Pen 18, 120 Broadhead Street, Old Forge, 96-year-old male, difficulty in breathing, 522 operate on Blue.

Lackawanna County, pin number 6. Respond 1310 Academy Street, Scranton's west side for a 57-year-old male with chest pain and back pain. Pin 61310 Academy Street and west side, 57-year-old male with chest pain and back pain. Cross streets are 14th South Sumner Avenue at 523 operating envelope.

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Center, Station 5, intersection Miller and Stevenson Road. It's going to be on the Miller Road side between Stevenson and 632 for a tree down that's blocking both lanes of traffic. Repeating. Town Station 5, Miller Road, between Stevenson and 632. Tree down that's blocking both lanes of traffic. 548, your time. Switch and operate on yellow.

Lackawanna County Station 5. Just checking on you guys some more tones. Are you guys looking good?

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Treat out on Miller Road between Stevenson and 632, blocking all traffic. Repeating. Have Station 5 second request, manpower needed for a tree down blocking both lanes of traffic. It's going to be on Miller Road between Stevenson and 632. 5:55 is your time. Switch and operate on yellow.

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0: 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Notified PennDOT about the road closure.
1: Brush 5, I copy that you're responding, and that was at your radio. That is not the result.
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Station 5, District of your tone. Lackawanna County, 369, Paramedic 4, for 38 Floyd Lane. 76-year-old male, weakness and shaking. Lackawanna County, 369, Paramedic 4, 38 Floyd Lane, Heart Lake Road, your cross street. 76-year-old male, weakness and shaking. 0603, operate on blue.

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0: Bye. 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I did copy. 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
1: Surprise. 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
0: Old Town's assembling.
1: Look at you, Captain. Old Town 614. Call came in from PSP. That was on 170 just before Beach Grove Road, 10-foot.
0: Bedford County.

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0: 43 Utility responding with 2 for a tree down on Creek Drive.
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morning from Brush Bay. Brush Bay. We've got some cones and flares on either side of the street on Miller Road. No contact with the residents. Both 5 feet higher.

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Town Center, 1098, pen number 5, respond 806 Main Street, Moosic, for an 86-year-old female fall victim bleeding from the head, repeating. 1098, pen 5, respond 806 Main Street, Moosic, 86-year-old female fall victim bleeding from her head, 4th and Bernie Avenues, 636, switching operator.

really dizzy. She's bleeding from the head, but she's not sure if it's controlled or not.

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Dakota County, Penn 69, Penn 13, 551 Chestnut Street in Dunmore, right side. 61-year-old female coughing up blood. Dakota County, Penn 69, Penn 13, 551 Chestnut Street in Dunmore, between Mead and Dudley. On the right side, 61-year-old female who's coughing up blood. 0653, operate on blue.

16 for 13 and 6-9, okay.

County, Station 50, all units operating in the city of Scranton, 600 block of Prospect, close all traffic. 600 block of Prospect Street, close all traffic, 650.

Owing, I sent to 615 Barker Street, Barker Street Apartments, apartment 511, with a 78-year-old male, defibrillator activation. Owing, County Penn 2, 615 Barker Street Apartments, Holly Borough, apartment 511, 78-year-old male, cardiac emergency, defibrillator activation. 658. Yeah.

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Flag, Winnet County dispatching ambulance 289, respond 50 Austin Road in Fleetville in Benton. 71-year-old female saw a victim with an arm injury. Repeating. Flag, Winnet County dispatching ambulance 289, respond 50 Austin Road in Fleetville. 71-year-old female saw a victim with an arm injury. Cross streets, stay route 438 in Florence Lane. 704 is your time, switch over to Melissa.

Seaman Township in the area of 708 Riverkill Road. This is Leslie Watertown. 32 Rescue. Seaman Township in the area of 708 Riverkill Road. Pole and wires down. 32 Rescue. Cross Street, Streamview Way, Skyview Lane, 706.

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0: helicopter. This is 4-2.
1: This is 4-2, sir. Receive responding 710. In the area of 708 Raymond Hill Road, Camp Pitina. There's a tree down in the road with the wires and the poles also in the road. There's a cable.

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Black, 1-8, dispatching Pen 95, respond 114 North Washington Street in Taylor, 75-year-old male. Fall victim, need a Melissa assist, repeating. Blackwood County dispatching 1095, respond 114 North Washington Street in Taylor, 75-year-old male, fall victim in need of a lift assist. Crash case Cooper Court, Church Street, 722, switch number and blue.

0: 33, come there. Medic has been notified. They don't have ETA at this time. They're in storm mode. Going to be as soon as possible.
1: Raymond Hill is impassable. I'll give you the numeric once we have the road closed.
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1: 33-3,
0: Raymond's Hill will be closed between 675 Raymond's Hill and 717 Raymond's Hill. You notify PennDOT, they've got heavy flooding in this area of 675. The road is partially washed out, and there's debris on the road along this whole section of Raymond's Hill.

Auckland County, all fire EMS operating in Scranton. Be advised, Wyoming Avenue between Green Ridge Street and Delaware. Can we close all traffic of Wyoming between Green Ridge and Delaware? Close all traffic 742.

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1: 33-3-9.
0: All units are clear from the wire down. I'm going to be dispatching my units to 675 Raymondville Road for residential flooding conditions.

Black, when I can't need dispatching station 51, the engine squad, ladder rescue, rescue 511 and 519, respond 82 North Main Street in Carbondale, the YMCA, commercial fire alarm coming from zone 20, repeating. Black, when I can't need dispatching station 51, the engine squad, ladder rescue, rescue 511 and 519, respond 82 North Main Street in Carbondale, the YMCA, commercial fire alarm coming from zone 20, cross streets Lincoln Ave, North Church Street, 746 is your time, switching up right on orange.

that engine. Good work.

dispatching 10-6, respond along with Scranton Fire Department, 499 Mulberry Street in Scranton, Mulberry Tower Apartments, for a fire alarm going off in the building. Repeating. Lackawanna County dispatching 10-6, respond along with Scranton Fire Department, 499 Mulberry Street in Scranton at Mulberry Tower Apartments, for a fire alarm going off in the building. Cross Street towards Washington Avenue, DuPont Court, 758, switch number to boost.

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1: 965 Tanker 5, 672, 673, fatality amount. 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

Lackawanna County, all units operating in Scranton, be advised. West Lackawanna between North St. Francis Cabrini and 9th is closed to all traffic. In West Lackawanna between North St. Francis Cabrini and 9th closed off.

0: してください。
1: Walker Lake Road, Maple Drive, for tree and wires down, 41 brush. Shoal Township, crossroads of Walker Lake Road and Maple Drive, for tree and wires down, 41 brush, 808.

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Rescue 51, disregard your tones. Laguna County dispatching engine 60, mini pumper 60. Respond 19 Roosevelt Street in Carbondale Township for a tree down across the roadway. Repeating. Laguna County dispatching engine 60, mini pumper 60. Respond 19 Roosevelt Street in Carbondale Township for a tree down across the roadway. Cross streets Linda Lane and the Casey Highway. 8 soldier times, push operator on orange.

0: Shoal Township, crossing to Walker Lake Road and Maple Drive. Pole and wires down. Eight. Reeler. Reeler. Shoal Township, crossing to Walker Lake Road and Maple Drive. 41 brush. Reeler. Tree down, wires down. Ethan.
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1: Responding.
0: Repeat, responding, E13. Crossroads of Walker Lake Road and Maple Drive. The tree in the road with wires down.

Flat Quinicani dispatching ambulance 29, mobile 17 to respond 900 Oakwood Drive in South Abington Township, 81-year-old female. Third party report of a UTI, repeating. Flat Quinicani dispatching ambulance 29, mobile 17 to respond 900 Oakwood Drive in South Abington Township. Third party report of an 81-year-old female with a UTI cross streets. Cayman's Parkway, Scott Road, 814, so sharp intervals.

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1: All 33 fire units.

Lebanon County Dispatching, Station 6, you respond per police request, number 19 Roosevelt Highway, Carbondale Township, with a tree across the roadway along with a pole line. A pole down in the roadway. Repeating. Dispatching Station 60, respond, number 19 Roosevelt Highway, Carbondale Township, for police request for the tree and the pole down across the roadway. Linda Lane and the westbound of the case, you're going to be the cross streets operating on Orange and T-19.

Blackman County Dispatching Station 62, respond. Number 19 Roosevelt Highway in Carbondale Township for the tree and pole down across the roadway. Repeating. Blackman County Dispatching Station 62, respond. Number 19 Roosevelt Highway, Carbondale Township. This is going to be for the tree and the pole down across the roadway, Linda Lane and westbound. Other KCB, the cross streets operator on RG 20.

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0: Yeah, we're aware of that. Thank you.
1: I'm on scene. We're going to put the barricades up and close the roadway down.
2: Proceed.

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Repeating. Blackwater County Dispatching Station 55, Chief and Engine, 28 Robin Lane in Clifton Township, Skylar Commons apartment building for a tree down across the roadway, cross streets route 435 and dead end 828, switch number to Black.

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0: Lackawanna County Dispatching Station 23, Penn 23, respond 330 Main Street, Dixon City at Lehigh Valley Hospital. Commercial fire alarm zone 33, the heat fourth shell space, repeating. Lackawanna County Dispatching Station 23, Penn 23, respond 330 Main Street, Dixon City at Lehigh Valley Hospital. Commercial fire alarm zone 33, the heat fourth shell space, cross streets. Colliery Road, Chestnut Street, 833, Swiss Shepherd and Gold.
1: I was already aware of it. 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

Mexico. Abby Pendot's going to take care of it. Release the box at 8:06. Flag 1 County, all units on the box for Roosevelt Highway. 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

South Plano County, Hartfordshire. Respond to the intersection of Oakley Crossing Road and State Route 2022, Hartford Township. There's a tree down blocking the entire roadway, negative wires. South Plano County, Hartfordshire. Respond to the intersection of Oakley Crossing Road and State Route 2022, Hartford Township. For a tree down blocking the entire roadway, negative wires. Units respond on fire ops, operate on ground 1, 0840.

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0: Okay, we're going to be available from the scene. If you want to advise PP&L, they do have a sheared off pole.
1: Bridging 842.

0: 31.
1: I'm acknowledging. 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Also, we haven't responded to it.
0: For acknowledging, spoke to the township. They're sending someone down to check it out. You know, so did you say you have somebody responding to the scene or the station?
1: They're going to the scene as well.
0: 10-4, 844.

5. 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Eight, two, five.

Flag, Linda Penny, dispatching Penny 18, respond 525 Jefferson Avenue in Scranton at Amos Towers, permit 403, medical room activation, male patient vomiting with blood in his urine, repeating. Flag, Linda Penny, dispatching Penny 18, respond 525 Jefferson Avenue in Scranton at Amos Towers, permit 403, medical room activation, male patient vomiting with blood in his urine, cross streets of Vine Street, Olive Street, 856 Franklin Boulevard.

Miami County Station, 143 Utility and Quad, along with DLS out of Missouri to respond, 144 Creamery Road, Northmoreland Township, crossing from Ripplebrook Road and Schoolhouse Road, an 87-year-old female, unknown medical issue, DLS response. Miami County to Station 143 Utility and to respond with BLS out of Luzerne for 144 Creamery Road, Northmoreland Township, crosses to Ripplebrook Road and Schoolhouse Road. 87-year-old female, unknown medical issue. BLS response, 853.

headed off by the Los Angeles area. Be advised, the hospital street between Main Street and San Francisco is all traffic. That's hospital between Main and San Francisco is all traffic at this time.

48-7. 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It's probably going to be the only door open. Yes. Here, 88.

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0: 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Okay, 6-9 back up.
1: This is the one that called her son and stated she needed help. Does she need police?

0: Okay, 93. Wyoming County Medic 33 Alpha.
1: Medic 22, go ahead.
0: Medic 33 Alpha, I know you're having radio trouble. If you're able to copy this transmission, you can go back into service.
2: Tom, be advised, we have CPR in progress at 50 Enterprise Drive, Carbondale. I need all 51 fire units to report to the Bravo side of the building to the rear.
1: All right, I heard Bravo side of the building rear. You need Carbondale fire. What do you have there?
2: I have CPR in progress. We did dial 911. Going to need medics to expedite.
1: Yeah, 10-4, we have Mobile 9 Charlie and Squad 51 en route to 50 Enterprise Drive. To the B side of the building in the rear. For a 40-year-old male that was in seizure, CPR now in progress, repeating. Lackawanna County Dispatching Engine 51, Rescue 51-1, Respond 50 Enterprise Drive in Carbondale, ITI Cargo, being told Bravo side of the building in the rear. For a 40-year-old male that was in seizure, now CPR in progress, cross streets, Dundas Street, Morris Ave, 905, switch off right on orange.
3: County Mickey 1 is going to be en route to Gracious for a medical.
1: 10-4, Mickey 1 en route to Gracious for a medical, 905. 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
1: Thank you, 905. 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

0: County Dispatching, Penn 6, respond 1729 Pittston Avenue in Scranton, Keystone Community Resources at the front entrance, 55-year-old male, weak and disoriented, repeating. Flagwater County Dispatching, Penn 6, respond 1729 Pittston Avenue in Scranton, Keystone Community Resources at the front entrance, 55-year-old male, weak and disoriented. Crash Reads Pear Street, Jeanette Street, 913.
1: 18-10 Lane in the hideout. A 71-year-old male, someone responsive. Boyne County, 70MS, mobile 16-4. 18-1 Hill Lane in the hideout. Russia's Woodview Terrace and Brookfield Road. 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CBA history. 914.

Wayne County, event 2. Assistive County, 220 Cold Springs Lane, Tranquility Falls. For an elderly female, semi-responsive. Repeating Wayne County, event 2. Assistive County, 220 Cold Springs Lane, Tranquility Falls. For an elderly female, semi-responsive. 917.

Black Mountain County, dispatching 229, paramedic 22, respond 436 Main Street in Peckville. A Mason Funeral Home states enter through Travis Alley. They're going to be in the upstairs apartment. 81-year-old male with weakness repeating. Black Mountain County, dispatching 229, paramedic 22, respond 436 Main Street in Peckville. States enter through Travis Alley. They're going to be the upstairs apartment above Mason Funeral Home. It's going to be for an 81-year-old male with weakness. Cross streets, Union Street, Cemetery Street, 919.

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0: ahead.
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0: Is responding 927. 606, now in the way. I'm going to call for public safety. Person saying that they smell gas in their house. 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
1: On scene, branches on the primary touching the secondary. You want a pole number or is MedEv in storm mode?
0: There's a pole number.
1: Seven, seven, five, four, three, dash, 69908.
0: Received this power out in the area, are you aware?
2: Dispatching Penn 5, respond 305 Cedar Avenue in Scranton, enter through rules in court. 63-year-old female saw victim with a head injury and a laceration above her ankle, repeating. Lackawanna County Dispatching Penn 5, respond 305 Cedar Avenue in Scranton, enter through rules in court. 63-year-old female saw victim with a head injury and a laceration above her ankle, but they applied a tourniquet prior to calling. Cross reads President Biden Expressway, River Street, 929, switch operator blue.

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0: 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Sacramento County Dispatching Pen 11 respond to 530 Boulevard Avenue in Scranton, 59-year-old female ovarian cyst pain, Crush Street, Olivet Ave, Rain Street, and 52 Switch Avenue.
1: 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Cross Street, Twin Lake Road, Green Drive. 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
1: 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Caller reported a tree down with telephone wires down as well.
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0: Yeah, I'm in the area of 106, finding nothing new. There still is a tree in the road from Friday. 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
1: You're
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2: Harold Mail, altered mental status, unresponsive, repeating. Sacramento County dispatching Penn 18, respond 100 Florida Avenue in Scranton, Linwood Nursing and Rehab Center, room 15 on the second floor. 87-year-old male, altered mental status, no one responsive, cross streets, Linwood Ave, East Mountain Road, 957, switch number.
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Lackawanna County dispatching 26-9, respond 230 Lackawanna Avenue in Allison McNage, Chill Apartments, permit 506, 83-year-old female, black stool for the past 3 days, repeating. Lackawanna County dispatching 26-9, respond 230 Lackawanna Avenue in Allison McNage, Chill Apartments, permit 506, 83-year-old female, black stool for the past 3 days, cross streets Lafayette Street, Susquehanna Ave, 1013.

Flag 20 Honey, dispatching 1095, paramedic 51 response, 601 Sibley Avenue in Taylor, lower level apartment, 64-year-old male fall victim with difficulty breathing, repeating. Flag 20 County, dispatching 1095, paramedic 51 response, 601 Sibley Avenue in Taylor, lower level apartment, 64-year-old male fall victim with difficulty breathing. And positive loss of consciousness. Cross streets, Von Bergen Street, Church Street, 1014, switch numbered in blue.

Irving Wilson, 1015. 0 Lackawanna Avenue in Oliphant, McDade, Chinchilla Apartments, apartment 506 for the 83-year-old female, black silver feeding. Matching Penn BLS respond for 269's request, 230 Lackawanna Avenue in Oliphant, McDade, Chinchilla Apartments, apartment 506. 83-year-old female with black stool. Lafayette, Susquehanna will be the cross streets operator, Blue 1015. Go ahead. Back up.

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Chanel Place between 6 and 7, closed all traffic. Chanel Place between 6 and 7, closed all traffic. 1021.

Susquehanna County, New Milford Ambulance Personnel, Barnes for 701, 459 Church Street, New Milford Borough. Cross streets will be Mitchell Street and Union Street. For 73-year-old female, difficulty breathing, ALS priority. Susquehanna County, New Milford Ambulance Personnel, Barnes for 701, 459 Church Street, New Milford Borough. Cross streets will be Mitchell Street and Union Street. For a 73-year-old female, difficulty breathing, ALS priority. Units respond on EMS Ops 1023.

0: Quebec, Lorraine County, to section 1093, Penn 6, respond to a late Mizzou Road, an old forage, 85-year-old female fall victim, been down since last night with a head and arm injury, is repeating. Quebec, Lorraine County, to section 1093, Penn 6, respond to a late Mizzou Road, an old forage, 85-year-old female fall victim, been down since last night with a head and arm injury. Crash Gates, 1st Street, Maxton Drive, 1024, switch off number.
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0: 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She said she'd be inside the breezeway door in the kitchen, requesting no sirens and EMHS.
1: You got it.

Valley MS, Cerro PD. Road closure notification in Cerro. North Elmer Ave will be closed today from the intersection of Mohawk Street to the intersection of Seneca Street. Will be closed to emergency vehicles. Ramsey County clear. 10:30.

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0: 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Sorry, I didn't get onto EMS ops. 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

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On scene. 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
2: 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Squad Bar Stella, ma'am.

0: Harbor 26, second stage. There's some manpower needed at Litchfield Township near 718 Bar Road. Retreat down. 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

Lackland County Dispatching 1098, respond 340 Montage Mountain Road in Moosic, Dr. Berger's office, waiting room number 2. 18-year-old individual suicidal ideations. Repeating. Lackland County Dispatching 1098, respond 340 Montage Mountain Road in Moosic, Dr. Berger's office, waiting room number 2, 18-year-old individual suicidal ideations. John McGee Way and Glenmore National Boulevard will be the cross streets operator on Blue 1049.

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1: Swan to 3, Bradford. 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

Wyoming County Station 17, Station 63, Station 9, Station 5 out of Lackawanna, Station 1 to respond. 28 Tunnel Hill Road, Clinton Township, Lackawanna Trail High School, for an automatic fire alarm. Wyoming County Station 17, Station 63, Station 9, with Lackawanna Station 5 and Station 1 to respond. 28 Tunnel Hill Road, Clinton Township, Lackawanna Trail High School, crosses to State Route 11 in Skango Lane, for an automatic fire alarm. 10-15.

Lackawanna County Dispatching Station 5, respond for Wyoming County's request number 28, Tunnel Hill Road. It's going to be the Lackawanna Trail High School for the activated fire alarm. Repeating. Lackawanna County Dispatching Station 5, respond for Wyoming County's request number 28, Tunnel Hill Road. It's going to be at the Lackawanna Trail High School for the activated fire alarm. Cross streets are going to be State Road 11 and Skango Lane. Operate on yellow, then go to Wyoming County.

0: Bradford, Westfield 3. 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Frontier, what it is up here. We have a communication wire involved.
1: Put forward a fire escape proper.

Climate County, Station 12, and Elm 12. Respond to the intersection of State Route 307, Oak Drive, Falls Township. Caller is reporting that he sees black smoke, unsure of where it's coming from. His address is 336 Oak Drive, and he said it's coming from the 307 side. Climate County, ambulance 12, station 12, respond, State Route 307 and Oak Drive, intersection, Falls Township. Caller stating to see black smoke, unsure of where it's coming from, just that 307 side. Caller lives on Oak Drive, 1100.

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0: Select, Warner County Dispatching, Pen 95, Paramedic 61, respond 134 East High Street in Taylor, 26-year-old female vomiting with difficulty breathing, repeating. Select, Warner County Dispatching, Pen 95, Paramedic 61, respond 134 East High Street in Taylor, 26-year-old female vomiting with difficulty breathing, cross streets Cooper Street, Railroad Court, 1104, switch number, please.
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Miami County, all 12 units, per Chief 12, standby at station. 1111.

0: Black Monte County, dispatch 1014, respond 718 Piston Avenue in Scranton, apartment 4. 6-year-old female stroke-like symptoms, third party report. Black Monte County, dispatch 1014, respond 718 Piston Avenue in Scranton, apartment number 4. 6-year-old female stroke-like symptoms, third party report. Cross Street, Little Street, 1st Street, 1112, switch and operate number.
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1: 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Clamath County, to all units that were on standby for 28 Tunnel Hill Road, cancel your response. All units that were standby for 28 Tunnel Hill Road, cancel your response. 114. Station 15, you're back up 114.
3: 24 ladder concert. Is the roadway blocked there?
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0: Big Weatherwind Services, Control Bird on Falls Road. 11-4. 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It was control burn on Falls Road, Pursuit 12. Miami County, Station 12 in on 12, return to service. Pursuit 12, it was control burn on Falls Road, 1125.
1: Lackawanna County dispatching Penn 9 responds 652 South Kaiser Avenue in Scranton. 72-year-old female with a pick line that was pulled out. Cross streets, Huntington Way, Luzerne Street, 1125. Switch number to blue.
0: A last unit, which residents was having the control burn as well? Copy, it's 217 Quarry Hill, Jason, 1125.

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The 91-year-old male, disability breathing, cardiac injury. Wayne County Felony Metro Notification, mobile 64, 878 Main Street, in Fallon, Briarwood Senior Living. 91-year-old male, disability breathing, cardiac injury. He's on the first floor, 128.

0: Diamond County, Station 1, respond to 308, State Route 92 South, Tunkhannock Township, cross streets of Overpeck Lane and Claypool Lane for a 19-year-old female mental health evaluation. Diamond County, Station 1, respond to 308, State Route 92 South, Tunkhannock Township, cross streets of Overpeck Lane and Claypool Lane for a 19-year-old female mental health evaluation. 1129.
1: Clear EMHS and returning 1129.

0: Still attentive. 113 White Spruce Drive. CO alarm. 4192, 41 QRS, 33 ambulance 1.
1: Ambulance 111.
0: Triple Township, 113 White Spruce Drive, CO alarm. 4192, 41 QRS, 33 ambulance 1. Cross Street, Oneida Road, Anad Diga Road of 31.

0: Filing County, Station 1 responds. 201 Resort Lane, Apartment 100, McKinnick Township, Country to State Route 6. For 68-year-old male, busy week, back pain and trouble urinating. Yellow's response. Palmer County, Station 1, respond 201, Resort Lane, Apartment 100, McKinnick Township, Country to State Route 6. For 68-year-old male, busy week, back pain and trouble urinating. Yellow's response, 1134.
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Kiowa Township, 113 White Spruce Drive, Kiowa Alarm. 41-2, re-alert. Shoal Township, 113 White Spruce Drive, Kiowa Alarm. 41-2, re-alert. Anoida Road, Anuganda Road, 136.

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Black 1-8, Session 1028, respond 213 North Merrifield Avenue in Scranton. 58-year-old male, difficulty breathing near sink view with chest pain repeating. Black 1-8, Dispatching 1028, respond 213 North Merrifield Avenue in Scranton. 58-year-old male, difficulty breathing near sink view with chest pain. Crash reads Price Street, Lafayette Street, 1139, for Trump and Blue.

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Wyman County, Firefighter Jody Nichols. This is the last call for Firefighter Jody Nichols, who is not to respond to the station at this time, but to respond home to be with the Lord. Wyman County, Station 17. Wyman County, FP 1723. Wyman County, Firefighter Jody Nichols. This is the last call for Firefighter Jody Nichols. He is not to respond to the station at this time, but to respond home to be with the Lord. 11:53.

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0: 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Point 932 EMS, 10954, 47 Miller Drive, Bethany Borough, Cross Streets. Bethany Drive, Noble Lane, the 81-year-old female, possible CBA. 104.
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1: Lackawanna County Dispatching 1017, respond 2044 Margaret Avenue in Scranton, 46-year-old male, chest pain and lightheaded. Repeating. Lackawanna County Dispatching 1017, respond 2044 Margaret Avenue in Scranton, 46-year-old male, chest pain, lightheaded, cross streets William Street, Spring Street, 1206, switch number number 6.
0: Burn around 7.

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Hancock Highway, near the intersection of Stockport Road, Buckingham Township. Reported wires down across both lanes. Feeding Company 65, Rush, Engine 1, Engine 2. In the area of Hancock Highway and Stockport Road. Reported wires down across both lanes. 1211.

Charlie 16-4. Deputy. Crack Hall, hold on, 12-11.

Lackawanna County dispatching paramedic 51 responded to request for Luzerne County 698 Coxton Road in Duryea for a 63-year-old female with chest pain repeating. Lackawanna County dispatching paramedic 51 responded to request for Luzerne 698 Coxton Road in Duryea. 63-year-old female with chest pain, dispatch time 1220, acknowledge on blue, switch to Luzerne.

Boy, County Company 26, area 315 Peggy Runway Road, Berlin Township. Tree down on wires. Boy, County Company 26, area 315 Peggy Runway Road, Berlin Township. The tree down on wires. 1225.

Cadillac, one of Canada's touching Penn 12, just one of the Quest of Luzerne County, 220 East 8th Street in Wyoming Borough at U.S. Gas Food Mart. 23-year-old male with a fractured leg from a fall, repeating. Cadillac, one of Canada's touching Penn 12, respond at the Quest of Luzerne, 220 East 8th Street in Wyoming Borough at U.S. Gas Food Mart. For a 23-year-old male, fractured leg from a fall, dispatch time 1227, acknowledge on the blue, switch to Luzerne.

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Step 4, 1234.

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Cadillac, Winnie County Dispatching 1016. Respond along with Scranton PD, 1651 Dixon Avenue in Scranton, Green Ridge Senior Apartments, Apartment 222. For a male in his late 40s, unresponsive, not breathing, repeating. Lackawanna County Dispatching 1016, respond along with Scranton Police, 1651 Dixon Avenue in Scranton, Green Ridge Senior Apartments, Apartment 222. For a male in his late 40s, unresponsive, not breathing. Cross Streets, Delaware Street, Green Ridge Street, 1236, switch number blue.

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Flag, Warner County, dispatching 219, paramedic 22, respond to 60 Scranton Carbondale Highway in Ionian, activated dialysis, 91-year-old male lethargic, low blood pressure with difficulty breathing, repeating. 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

0: Cadillac, Winnicani dispatching 79, Penn 14, respond 998, Route 307 in Springbrook Township. 53-year-old male, sync up episodes, semi-conscious at this time, repeating. Cadillac, Winnicani dispatching 79, Penn 14, respond 998, Route 307 in Springbrook Township. 53-year-old male, sync up episodes, semi-conscious, cross streets. Bloomers Road, 1309, your time, Shepherd and Blue.
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0: go ahead. 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You could go back in, med 16-3 is going to take it. 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

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Rider Lake Road, Oxbow Road, Preston Township. Prairie Mountain is 30, not responsive, intervening. Repeating Wayne County. 33, Tones Notification, Thompson, EMS Mutual Aid, along with Medic 701. Rider Lake Road, the intersection of Oxbow Road, Preston Township. 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

Black, Winnet County dispatching 1014, respond along with rescue. North Main Ave, Clearview Street in Scranton, two car MVA, female complaining of neck pain, repeating. Black, Winnet County dispatching 1014, respond along with rescue. North Main Ave, Clearview Street in Scranton, two car MVA, female complaining of neck pain, cross streets. Disregard, time now, 1351.

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1: All right, just want to advise you, FD and PD are in the area. They're just trying to locate the crash. The rapid is dropping closer to Giles Street near North Main Ave there.

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Correction, Abington Heights High School. Commercial fire alarm, general in nature, coming from zone number 1. Cross Street, Seabury Lane, Bynan Drive, 1406, pushing up in yellow.

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1: Okay, sounds good. I'll put you in route.

Black, Winnetka County, dispatching 10-9, respond 216 Lavelle Court in Scranton. 6-year-old male, fluid retention in his legs with a headache. Repeating. Black, Winnetka County, dispatching 10-9, respond 216 Lavelle Court in Scranton. 6-year-old male, fluid retention in his legs with a headache. Cross Street. Galvin, please, 10 West Street, 1410.

Diamond County, Station 1. Respond and stage at the intersection of Lazy Brook Park and State Route 6, right at the entrance for Lazy Brook Park in Turkana Township, to assist Turkana Township PD for mental health evaluation. Diamond County, Station 1. Respond and stage at Lazy Brook Park, the entrance from the intersection of Lazy Brook Park and State Route 6, Turkana Township, to assist Turkana Township Police with a mental health crisis. 1440.

0: County, Chief 2.
1: Sorry, last unit on yellow.
2: Chief 2, I'm here at the high school. 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You can recall the truck.
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0: Lackawanna County Dispatching Station, 26, 26-9, QR-26, Pembeo 1, Penn 24, respond 117 Susquehanna Avenue in Oliphant, apartment number 3. Saw a roof that collapsed on the caller. Female has a shoulder injury. She is out from underneath the roof. Repeating, Lackawanna County Dispatching Station, 26, 26-9, QR-26. Pembeo 1, Penn 24, respond 117 Susquehanna Avenue in Oliphant, apartment number 3. For a roof that collapsed on the caller, female's complaining of a shoulder injury. She is out from underneath the roof. Cross Street, Nestor, Tilex Drive, Grant Street, 1419, switch up right on Gold.
1: Alpha. 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
0: 10-4. Fires 2500 North Washington Avenue in Scranton, Mary Wood University, Woodlawn Apartment. Building number 6, commercial fire alarm coming from WA21, second floor, closet smoke. Repeating, Lackawanna County Dispatching. 1017 or Sonoma Scranton Fire, 2500 North Washington Avenue in Scranton, Mary Wood University, Woodlawn Apartment, Building 6. Commercial fire alarm coming from WA21, second floor, closet smoke. Cross Street, Fairfield Street, University Ave, 1426.

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1: Go ahead.
0: All right, it's just a sealant from a porch. There's no need for fire units here. It's just EMS. We do have the patient with a head injury and shoulder injury. Do you want to go ahead and return my fire units?
1: Okay, you were really echoey. You said you have a patient with a head and shoulder injury and to stand down fire units?
0: Yeah, there's no structural damage other than the ceiling on the porch roof. Just EMS for that patient.
1: All right, copy that.
2: I copy commands update. You can show me on the way.
1: All right, copy that. Come now, pin 24.
3: 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Corner County Dispatching, Pen 95, Pen 20, respond, 237 East Grove Street in Taylor, 65-year-old male allergic reaction to an infusion, difficulty to swallow. Cross streets, unnamed, Cooper Street, 1424, switch number to blue.
1: EMS to continuance.

0: Lackawanna County, dispatching 1024, respond to Zales, 117 Susquehanna Avenue in Allison, apartment number 3. For a roof that collapsed on the caller from the complaining of a shoulder injury and a head injury. Repeating. Lackawanna County, dispatching 1024, respond to Zales, 117 Susquehanna Avenue in Allison, apartment number 3. For a roof that collapsed on the caller, female patient complaining of a head and shoulder injury. Cross streets, Nestor Chilek Drive, Grant Street, 1425, Swift Shop, right on Gold.
1: County.
2: 26-9.
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0: Ambulance 19. Did you say Creekshore Road?
1: Next. Now you can go back to service. Okay, just the update on scene from the Chief 26 Alpha. You have a head and shoulder injury.
2: Copy that, thank you.
1: 10-4.
3: We had a air handler that up in Texas. 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I'll be back in service.
1: Okay, I was trying to get you before the alarm company called back with the second alarm for the same zone.
3: Okay, yeah, air handler 2. 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
1: Okay, I'll update, thank you.

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0: 24 is on scene.
1: 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Or 1429.

The ambulance 19. Purge on Canic Township, you can continue in. It's going to be 109, State Route 92 North. And 4, 1431.

0: Johnny, command 26. 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He's going to be handling this issue with the landlord.
1: Stop.
0: And you can also put me back up now. Thanks.
1: Okay, you're welcome.

0: 049.
1: County Chief Bill. I'm on this accident incident with Tunnel Mark.
0: Chief Bill.
1: I'm going to need a BLS truck for an evaluation for female patients, MBA, Summit Market.

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Respond 800 Morgan Highway in South Abington Township at Summit Market in the parking lot for a three-car MVA. Chief 2 on scene requesting a BLS for a patient eval repeating. 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Respond 800 Morgan Highway in South Abington Township at Summit Market in the parking lot for a three-car MVA. Chief 2 on scene requesting a BLS for a patient eval. Cross Street, George Street, unnamed, 1439. 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
0: Okay.

Lackawanna County dispatching 519, respond 25 Erie Street in Sell Township, 78-year-old male unresponsive, not breathing, repeating. Lackawanna County dispatching 519, respond 25 Erie Street in Sell Township, 78-year-old male unresponsive, not breathing, possibly been down since Friday. Cross streets, Indiana Street, Morris Ave, 1448, switch up, right on blue.

Thanks, Harley. Four.

Lackawanna County All Fire EMS Monitors operating on screen. Be advised, West Lackawanna between 9th and North St. Francis Cabrini is going to be reopened. Repeating, West Lackawanna between 9th and North St. Francis Cabrini is now reopened. 1451.

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1: I'll be clear the scene from the market. EMS is evaluating the patient waiting for the husband. 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
3: Old Colony Road in South Abington for a struck gas line. 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Lackawanna County Dispatching Chief and Rescue 2, Ambulance 29, respond 506 Old Colony Road in South Abington for a struck gas line. 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
1: 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Take 9 out, please.
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0: 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Repeating. Lackawanna County dispatching QRV2, ambulance 49, paramedic 4, respond. 950 Morgan Highway in South Abington, Clark Summit Senior Living, room 216, Bravo, 85-year-old male is in altered mental status. Cross streets are Country Club Road, Summit Lake Road, and Shady Lane Road. Time now 1511. Switch and operate on blue.
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0: 10-4, do you need sounds or are you good?
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0: County, Chito.
1: Chito?
0: I'm on scene here. UGI is just arrived on scene. Here's the gas. This is under control.
1: Montrose 1.
2: County Montrose 4. This is en route to 449 State Route 3013 for a fall victim.
1: Montrose
2: 4
1: en route to 449 State Route 3013, fall victim 1513.
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Special request through Tioga County. Barges number 45, Pendleton Place, lot 149. Possible structure fire, heavy black smoke reported in the residence. Department 12, engine and manpower. Department 1, your RIT team, Good Valley for EMS. 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One responding 1538.

Lackawanna County dispatching 10-5, respond with police and rescue. South Irving Avenue at Gallagher Court for a male, possibly intoxicated, crashes motorcycle. Repeating. Lackawanna County. 10-5, respond. South Irving Avenue at Fig Street on Fig, not Gallagher Court, for a male that dumped his bicycle, possibly intoxicated, currently crawling on the ground. Cross streets are unavailable. Time is 15:39. Operate on blue.

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A lying wire, 37 Rescue and Brush. Township, the area 114 Spindler Point Road for a low-hanging wire. 37 Rescue and Brush. Brush of Route 507 and Lintel Road.

0: Lackawanna County dispatching 1036, respond 2227 Hollister Avenue in Scranton, 82-year-old male fall victim. Repeating. Lackawanna County dispatching 1036, respond 2227 Hollister Avenue in Scranton, 82-year-old male fall victim. Crossings through Stanley Place and West Parker Street, time is 1542, switch and operate up low.
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1: 5052. It's going to be 114 to the area, 114 Spindler Point Road. I believe it's going to be a cable line of some sort that's come down and is hanging approximately 6 feet off the roadway.

County Forest City EMS Medic 975, 1006 North Main Street. Forest City Borough crossing the lower North Main Street, upper North Main Street, 15-year-old female seizure. Repeating, Lee County Forest City EMS Medic 975, 1006 North Main Street, Forest City Borough crossing the lower North Main Street, upper North Main Street, 15-year-old female seizure, 1553.

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1: 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Your ALS is 9 Charlie.
0: Okay.

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Respond 121 North Van Buren Avenue in Scranton. 75-year-old male with abdominal pain from a blockage. Repeating. Lackawanna County dispatching 1028. Respond 121 North Van Buren Avenue in Scranton. 75-year-old male with abdominal pain from a blockage. Cross user South Van Buren Ave and Jackson Street. Time now 1602. Switch and operate upload.

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Repeating. Lackawanna County dispatching engine and ladder 4, respond 104 Stone Ridge Circle in Clark Summit, residential fire alarm, zone 7, basement smoke. Cross streets are dead end and hedgerow run. Time is 16:19. 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

Lackawanna County dispatching 1093, respond 107 Bianca Way in Old Forge, 63-year-old female fall victim. Repeating. Lackawanna County dispatching 1093, respond 107 Bianca Way in Old Forge, 63-year-old female fall victim. Cross streets are Miramar Drive and Nicole Court. 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

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Also advising the caller requested no license sirens as you approach the residence.

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1: 10-4, you're responding, 1625.
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1: 2-4.
0: I'm going to be on scene.
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0: for?
1: Good.
0: The alarm company called back. They're getting an additional alarm from the same zone.
1: Okay, 10-4. Can you hold it?
0: Negative. They didn't give any information other than they were attempting.

0: given name for the residence?
1: Durkin?
0: Okay, 10-4. There's nothing showing from the exterior. The apartment does look vacant at this time. Trying to find an open window here.
1: 10-4, I did find a cell phone number. I did try it. I got no answer.
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Respond in the area of 229.1 I-81 North, Great Bend Township. For a crane, right in the middle, smoking. Susquehanna County, Halsted Fire, Great Bend Halsted EMS for notification. New Milford EMS to cover the call. Respond in the area of 229.1 I-81 North, Great Bend Township. For a crane, right in the middle, smoking. Spend a fire up to Auburn Gun 1, 1634.

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0: Show me en route to the scene. Is this going to be on the interstate?
1: 10-4, you're en route to the scene. Per the caller, she is going southbound. She said it was on the northbound lane. The crane was right in the middle and smoking. It should be on the interstate.
0: Okay, County. Anything from H&K?
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2: 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Hold everybody at their station. It's possibly we're putting pile of drives into the ground and smoke when it does up.
1: 10-4. Hold everybody. 1636. Susquehanna County, all units responding to the vehicle fire on Interstate mile marker 229.191 North per Halstead 11, hold. Susquehanna County, all units responding to the mile marker 229.191 North, Griffin Township per Halstead 11, hold. 1637. And 28.

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1: Board, putting everyone back in, putting pile drive ground, causing smoke. 1639. Susquehanna County, all units responding to 29.1 I-81 North, vehicle fire per house 11. 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It's pile drive and ground causing smoke. No fire. Susquehanna County, also all units responding. 229.1 I-81 North, Ripon Township. 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

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Where is he? 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

Lackawanna County, dispatching 10-5, respond 1032 Crown Avenue in Scranton, apartment 3, 42-year-old female with chest heaviness. Repeating. Lackawanna County, Penn 5, respond 1032 Crown Avenue in Scranton, apartment 3, 42-year-old female with chest heaviness. Cross streets are East Elm Street, Maple Street, time now 1654. Switching off for an ambulance.

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0: Response.
1: Thank you, responding 1655. 350 Goldfinch Road. Caller stated there's a limb on utility wires and the limb is smoking.
0: Received, no problem.
1: Received, 1655.
0: Copy.

Lackawanna County dispatching 1093 Respondent Police, 1233 South Main Street, in Old Forge, KCR home, 29-year-old male, suicidal, orthopedic. Lackawanna County dispatching 1093 Respondent Police, 1233 South Main Street, in Old Forge, a KCR home, 29-year-old male, suicidal ideation. Cross streets are Babb Street and Union Street. 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Switch and operate uplift.

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3: Lackawanna County dispatching Penn 5, respond 938 Ridge Avenue in Scranton. 69-year-old male with a dislodged PICC line, uncontrolled bleeding on blood thinners. Repeating. Lackawanna County dispatching Penn 5, respond 938 Ridge Avenue in Scranton. 69-year-old male with a dislodged PICC line, uncontrolled bleeding. He is on blood thinners. Cross streets are Ash and Myrtle Street. Time is 1702. Switch and operate on blue.

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Right, possible fall. 26 ambulance, 1. 26 engine for forcible entry. Damon Township, 113 North Wing Drive at Gold Key. Right, possible fall. 26 ambulance, 1. 26 engine to assist forcible entry. Cross Street, Woodland Road, Millstone Court, 1705.

0: o'clock, Mono County dispatching 10-6, respond 643 Adams Avenue in Scranton at Florence Apartments, apartment 205, 85-year-old female, altered mental status, repeating. Lackawanna County dispatching 10-6, respond 643 Adams Avenue in Scranton at the Florence Apartments, apartment 205, 85-year-old female, altered mental. Cross streets are a dead end in Pine Street, time is 17:06, switching off rain on blue.
1: Come, send a 28 brush. 28 brush. Tom, do you have an ETA on PSP? Stand by.
0: Benson in the rear, 63-year-old male, diaphoretic and lethargic. Repeating. Lackawanna County dispatching Penn 5, respond 941 South Main Avenue in Scranton in the rear, 63-year-old male, diaphoretic and lethargic. Crossings are Dartmouth Street and Roundwood Place. 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
0: 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They have toes in route as well.
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0: Lackawanna County dispatching 10-6 to respond at the request of police on scene 1700 North Kaiser Avenue in Scranton at the Community Bank. Elderly male altered mental status. Repeating. Lackawanna County dispatching 10-6 respond at the request of police on scene 1700 North Kaiser Avenue in Scranton at the Community Bank. Elderly male altered mental status. Crossings are Oak Street and North Scranton Expressway. 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

Guthrie, and that's been to Whitestock Township, Inferno 454, Gormont Road, Sherwood Grove, for a two-car motor vehicle accident. Lift speed, negative injuries, negative entrapment, fire south for operation 1750. Whitestock 3 and out 1750.

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0: Lackawanna County dispatching chief engine and tanker 36, 36-9, tanker 28, engine and tanker 24, ladder 58, rescue 59, engine 33, and tanker 18 out of Susquehanna. 164 Joe Lick Road in Scott Township, no condition in the residence, no flames. Repeating. Lackawanna County dispatching chief engine and tanker 36, 36-9, tanker 28, engine and tanker 24, ladder 58, rescue 59, engine 33, and tanker 18 out of Susquehanna. 164 Joe Lick Road in Scott Township for a smoke condition in the residence, no flames. Cross streets are Archer Lane and Evergreen Lane. Time is 17:18. 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Or be advised, she called in and said that the broiler set the fire alarms off. There's no fire.
1: There are no patients.

0: 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Repeat it. Lackawanna County Dispatching, 1095, paramedic 51, respond. 700 West Hospital Street in Taylor, 85-year-old male, weak and dehydrated. Cross streets are Watkins Street and Claire Drive, time is 1719. Switch and operate on both.
1: All units responding, White Sox Township, per 2203 on scene, one lane partially blocked, center lane completely blocked, one station free eval, 1720-21, rescue 2, have you responded?
2: Copy, you have that. You arrived at CMC 1720.
0: 1036. 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Unit calling, I thought it was you that they stepped on.
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0: Alarm company is now calling in, stating it's the downstairs smoke detector.

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0: 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Lackawanna County Dispatching, 1098, Penn 12, respond 40, Glenmara National Boulevard in Moosic in Cinemark, Theater D Delta, 79-year-old female, diaphoretic with chest pain. 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

0: Valley, all Clifford units responding 164, Joe Lake Road, Scott Township. For Lackawanna County, you can cancel this false alarm. Susquehanna County, to all Clifford units responding 164, Joe Lake Road, Scott Township. For Lackawanna County, you can cancel false alarm. Knowledge on fire ops, 1725.
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1: Hi, copy, 1 to Lehigh, 1725.

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Outside, 70-year-old female with a leg infection. Repeating. Lackawanna County dispatching Penn 8, respond 100 Smolacom Drive in Scranton at Delaware Tower Apartments. Outside, 70-year-old female with a leg infection. Crossing through Morgan Highway and Terrace Lane, time is 1727. Switching operate on blue.

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Comm Center 21. 21. Vehicle is set under removal seats from the intersection. Traffic light is operational once again. All 20 minutes, you're turning over.

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Mike 932 Rescue returning 1735.

Spokane Township, 1184 Southside Road, just east of Pratt's Mill Road. Tree down. Spokane Township, 1184 Southside Road, just east of Pratt's Mill Road. Tree down, blocking one lane, negative wires, fire 3 for op, 1737.

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Step 4, you are canceled, 1740.

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Available RMA 1753.

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NCO alarm, 41 engine 2, 41 ambulance set off. Ola Township, 113 White Spruce Drive, ACO alarm 41, engine 2, 41 ambulance 1 Alpha, cross streets Oneida Road and Onondaga Road, 1754.

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Responding. 1756, 113 White Spruce Drive. 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
1: Lagoda County, 1023, respond 928 Lincoln Street in Dixon City, 78-year-old male with an ankle injury. Repeating. Lagoda County, 1023, respond 928 Lincoln Street in Dixon City, 78-year-old male with an ankle injury. Cross Street Jackson in Germany, 1802, operate on blue. That's fine.

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Union Township Route 739 between Wild Meadow Drive and Seneca Drive for wires stop burning. 26 brush, 18 05.

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0: We're responding.
1: 1807, ref 739 between Wild Meadow Drive and Seneca Drive for a wire down on fire. Also taking reports that the traffic light at 739 is out.
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Wayne County clear, 1809.

Lackawanna County Dispatch, 1014, respond 1052 Meade Avenue in Scranton. 67-year-old male with chest pain, repeating. Lackawanna County, 1014, respond 1052 Meade Avenue in Scranton. 67-year-old male, chest pains, cross streets Foster and Ward, 1811. He can operate on blue.

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0: Plain County, Cox 13, Penn 2, 505 Main Street, Holmesville Borough. Apartments above Twisted Rail. 65-year-old male, diabetic emergency, patient unresponsive, is breathing. Repeating. 13, Penn 2, 505 Main Street, Holmesville Borough. Apartments above the Twisted Rail Bar. 65-year-old male, diabetic emergency, patient is unresponsive, is breathing. 1821.
1: Lackawanna County, Penn 7, respond 240 Adams Ave in Scranton, Community Correction, 41-year-old male, lower GI bleed, repeating. Lackawanna County, Penn 7, respond 240 Adams Ave in Scranton, Community Corrections, 41-year-old male, a rectal bleed, cross streets, Biden and Linden, 1821, you can operate on blue.
0: And on scene, 1821, in the apartment 1.

Wayne County, Congress 13. For fire for lifting 1823. Wayne County, Penn 2. 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

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Report to the scene, hold phone 1826.

Lackawanna County dispatching 599 Mobile 9 Charlie. Respond 333 Depew Avenue in Mayfield. 80-year-old female slurred speech with an altered mental. Repeating. Lackawanna County dispatching 599 Mobile 9 Charlie. Respond 333 Depew Avenue in Mayfield. 80-year-old female slurred speech with an altered mental. Cross streets are Glenwood Street and Coyle. Time is 1828. 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
1: 1834.
0: 10-4 Wayne County, Cars 13. You have an 8-minute ETA. Ten-4, are you en route to Wayne? Ten-4, you're en route to Wayne, 1834, Wayne County, 10-2. Her car is 13, needs to cancel. They're transporting to Wayne. Available 1835. 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Station with EMS. 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

flight guide 1301 to Chapel Tree, Homestead Borough. 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Reading. White County 1301 to Chapel Street, Homestead Borough. The parking lot, Runaway Train Brewery, straight wire down, 1841.

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Lackawanna County, dispatching 519-1024, respond 122 Lower Powderly Street in Carbondale Township, 62-year-old female, chest pain, difficulty breathing. Repeating. Lackawanna County, dispatching 519-1024, respond 122 Lower Powderly Street in Carbondale Township, 62-year-old female, chest pain, difficulty breathing. Cross streets are Erie Street and Rear Powderly Street, time now 1904, switch and operate on blue.

o'clock, Wanna County dispatching 29 Penn 12, respond 111 Krajewski Drive in Archibald. It's step-by-step, 34-year-old female fall victim with a head injury. Repeating. Lackawanna County dispatching 219 Penn 12, respond 111 Krajewski Drive in Archibald at step-by-step, 34-year-old female fall victim with a head injury. Cross streets are a dead end, West State Street and Lori Drive, time now 1905, switch and operate on blue. Zero five.

0: Lackawanna County dispatching QRZ5, ambulance 49, mobile 17 to respond 32 Churchill Road in Glenbrook Township, 82-year-old female with chest pain. Repeating. Lackawanna County dispatching QRZ5, ambulance 49, mobile 17 to respond 32 Churchill Road in Glenburn Township, 82-year-old female with chest pain. Cross Eastern Cider Mill Lane and Pine Tree Drive. Time is 19:06. Switch and operate on blue. Cottage unit responding to Lower Powderly Street. Okay, we have 9 Charlie transporting with 59-9. So which unit is actually responding to this call? Okay, I'll take them off the other call and I'll put them on this call.
1: Lackawanna County 1020, respond. The request, Lausanne County, 21 Griffith Street, Hughestown, 39-year-old male in seizure. Repeated. Lackawanna County 1020, respond. The request, Lausanne County, 21 Griffith Street, Hughestown, 39-year-old male in seizure. No cross street sale, 1907. 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

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Repeating. 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Crossing through Phillips Road, Lake Drive East, time is 19:10, switching operating on blue.

Lackawanna County Dispatching, Penn 5, respond at the request of police on scene. North Webster Avenue at Vine Street in Scranton, requesting EMS for a patient eval of an infant from a crash. Repeating. Lackawanna County Dispatching, Penn 5, respond at the request of police on scene. North Webster Avenue at Vine Street in Scranton, requesting EMS only for a patient eval of an infant from a crash. Time is 1918, switch to operating on blue.

0: Susquehanna County. 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

Lackawanna County dispatching. Paramedic 51 responded to the request of Luzerne County, 42 North Main Street in Pittston City at Geisinger Clinic. 31-year-old female, shortness of breath. Repeating. Lackawanna County dispatching. Paramedic 51 respond. 42 North Main Street in Pittston City at Geisinger Clinic. 31-year-old female, shortness of breath. Time is 19:26. Acknowledge on blue, switch to Luzerne.

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Lackawanna County dispatching Penn 28, respond to the request of Luzerne County. 222 Packer Street, Navoca, 98-year-old female, difficulty breathing. Repeating. Lackawanna County dispatching Penn 28, respond to the request of Luzerne County. 222 Packer Street in Avoca, 98-year-old female, difficulty breathing. Cross streets are Swift and First. Time is 1954. Acknowledge on blue. Switch to Luzerne.

Lackawanna County, dispatching ambulance 149 med 163, respond 110 East Lake Road in Madisonville. 78-year-old male, weakness, difficulty breathing. Repeating. Lackawanna County, dispatching ambulance 149 med 163, respond 110 East Lake Road in Madisonville. 78-year-old male, weak, difficulty breathing. Cross street is Blackberry Hill Road, time now 1957, switch and operate on blue.

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